force-fed more than we'd eat in the wild. Grazed on a mash that could suffocate a child. Bloated, promoted in an ode to pomp and style. Moistened in the feed while we choke upon the bile.

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1: Call Screech, I be gone.
0: Hope you watching your
1: watch
0: back.
1: My back, stay gone. I don't know how they come.
0: Hope you watching.
1: Get your life for get back. Up first, then I miss that. Tell me if you with that.
2: 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Le signal s'intensifie. Le message se répand plus rapidement. 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

0: Bougalou, Bougalou,
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1: Yeah.
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7: Now this is the youngest veteran, right? My youth, if you humble yourself, if you cool and go to school, me know say them youth are no fool. Veteran, man. Him say.